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1: But the bursary contracts were never terminated by the office of the premier and continue from a 3-year contract to a 7-year contract, meaning that the degree was supposed to be finalized in 3 years ended up being finalized in 7 years. And through the 7 years, the bursary was awarded. Some applicants received bursary for qualifications that were not part of the 2018-2019 provincial workplace skill plan. In some instances, the required process were not followed before this approval for the bursaries.
4: Lolu phenyo luphinde lwaveza ukuthi abafundi abayisikhombisa abathola imfundazo ehhovisi likandunankulu waseFree State abokufika kuleli abayisithupha kubona bathola le mfundazo ngoba bephume phambili ezifundweni zabo.
1: Office of the Premier paid 84,000 to the University of the Free State, which deposited the money into the suspense account after the student's death. And NSFAS paid 18,000 into the student's bank account, which his parent used. Since the student had died before the completion of his studies, the fund could not be uncovered, especially since the proclamation did not cover the NSFAS period. The parent also lacked the means to pay back the money that was deposited into the student's account.
4: Uhulumeni waseFree State uthi into esekhulwini kubona ukuqinisekisa ukuthi izimali zikahulumeni zisetshenziselwa lokho ezikuhlosile. 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
5: As the Free State government, our focus is not on the mistakes of the past, but on building systems that prevent those mistakes from recurring. We are determined to ensure that every rent allocated towards education serves its intended purpose and contributes to the development of the young people of the province.
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7: The test was considered invalid so that the examinee was not prejudiced by the errors of the polygraph examiner. The polygraph examiner in question was stopped from conducting any further polygraph examinations thereafter.
8: So, effectively, the warrant officer was exonerated?
7: He was, Chair.
8: All right.
6: Ukwebiwa kwesidakamizwa ePort Shepstone kube semathini kakhulu kwikhomishana kamadlanga kuleli viki. 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
9: But the suspects who stole the drugs are known.
10: Say that again.
9: The suspects who stole the drugs are known.
10: Are known?
9: They are known.
10: Known by who?
9: I was informed by Colonel Jacob personally who they are. But the links to the management are known.
10: Management of DPCI?
9: Correct.
10: The links of the suspects who stole the drugs to the management of DPCI? Yes.
6: Ikhomishana kamadlanga ike yaphazamiseka okwesikhashana ngesikhathi ke uLieutenant Colonel Jabulani Duma osebenza kwezomhlelo emaphoyiseni esanikeza ubufakazi ngenxa yokuhamba kukagesi. 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
2: Normally, commissioner, when it comes to that, it depends on the relationship and trust of members. Let's say maybe you've had operations with that member, and you were satisfied about the operations and trust. Whether you trust that if you liaise information with that person, it won't leak.
6: UDuma uphinde wafakaza mana nemigudu elandelwa uphiko lwezomhloli uma bebhekene nobufakazi okumana neziqukathi zasolwandle. 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
2: We need to contact ORS to try and trace where the container is exactly, who's the transporter, where is transported to, and who's the transporter and who's the clearing and forwarding agent. Yes, I knew it was information says that's at the depot, the specified depot, but it's important that I speak to someone to have a permission for the container to be inspected.
6: The commission yaqhubeka nokuhlala namuhla ngolwesithathu.
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12: Isikole lesi, I think before season sizovalwa binganabantwana abaningi.
13: This school closed down because there were few learners. I think they can revamp it for something else, but not for teaching and learning because we take our children to schools in other areas.
12: So indaba yesikole ngiyibona ngoba lana akusena space sesikolo ukuthi abantwana bafunde lana.
13: Children attend schools that are far away because this one closed down. Would be happy if the school was fixed so that children can come and learn here.
11: Isikole iTheleso Secondary School eseMorocco eSoweto manje sisithunzi saso sakudala. 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
14: Rene Sirilimo, we are just part of the committee lo rihlokometse isikole for more than 20 something years. We are part of a committee which has been taking care of this school for more than 20 years. We are the reason the school has not been vandalized. So, if government wants to renovate the school, it must consider us because we can offer a lot of skills.
11: Isikole iBagomane Primary School eseDiepkloof eSoweto singesinye sezinkinga eminyangweni. 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
15: My problem is they have to take us somewhere. We can't just leave and go where we don't know where to go. So we expect them to take us somewhere safe for us and for our kids.
16: I do understand that the government needs schools, and I know the reasons why the government needs schools. We didn't come here because of we want to, and then we provoking the government. We really need houses.
11: Ngqongqoshe wezemfundo uLebogang Mayile ukhulu ukuthi ukuthuthukisa kwezikole eziku-18 ezingasebenzi kungasiza ukuxazulula inkinga.
17: At this point, where you are sitting at 64% overcrowding in the system, doesn't make sense to use schools for any other purpose. And we can't rush into building new schools when we've got schools that could be utilized. That's why the process is about determining which schools can we recommission, how much we need, before we even rush into.
0: Neriya Hlakotsa uhlanganise lo mbiko wethulwe emoyeni uPhumlani wakwaZulu. 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
19: During the course of this financial year, the presidency will focus its work on the priorities that we set out in the State of the Nation address. The first priority we set out in SONA is to grow the economy of our country and create jobs. Following years of challenges, our economy is on the mend. The macroeconomic environment has improved. Our tax collection revenues remain strong. Public finances are in better shape and national debt has stabilized.
18: Uthe wancoma iiarhente zezimali zehlabathi ngokuthi ziqhubekeke ngokunika amanqaku amahle eli lizwe kwezezimali. Uthe ezi zindaba ezintle kakhulu kweli lizwe.
19: Last week, the rating agency Moody's lifted South Africa's rating outlook from stable to positive. This comes 6 months after Standard & Poor's lifted South Africa's credit rating for the first time in 2 decades. That is positive for our country. With dedicated investment expertise, the presidency continues to coordinate the national investment drive. In March of this year, we held a very successful 6th South Africa Investment Conference where we secured pledges for investment in excess of 890 billion in industries across the economy.
18: Malunga nemiba yemicimbi yezehlabathi, uRamaphosa uthe ukunyuka kwamaxabiso eoli kwihlabathi ngenxa yemfazwe yeMelika noSilayeli ngakwilizwe laseIran kulindeleke ukuba kuqhubekeke ukuchaphazela uMzantsi Afrika ngendlela embi kakhulu.
19: The effects of the surge in oil prices and other critical supplies like fertilizer are likely to undermine much of the progress that we have made in bringing down inflation and the cost of living. Together with disruptions to the global economy, these developments are likely in the immediate term to slow down our economic growth and to hamper our efforts to create jobs. We should anticipate that conditions will be difficult for the next one.
18: Uthe wavakalisa inkxalabo malunga nokuqhubekeka kwekwehla kukuveliswa kwamathuba emisebenzi kweli
19: Now, these developments are unfolding as the latest employment figures from Stats SA show a decline in employment in the last quarter. We know from experience that it often takes time for investment to translate into economic growth and for the growth to translate into jobs. But we must still be deeply concerned about the decline in employment because it is about people's lives and their livelihoods. These difficulties underline the urgency of the work that we are doing.
18: Malunga nebimba ejongene ne-arhente zokumiliselwa komthetho kweli. 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
3: We are there as South Africa, we have qualified, which is very very important, and from that qualification we will then look at our group. I mean, the likes of Mexico, we have played against them in the past. I'm sure the method, the way Mexicans approach the World Cup, because it's their natural flair. But I think we have actually set out a very, very, very prominent national team this time.
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3: I think yes, is there that disturbance is not dealing with the young boys. These boys on their own with their clubs, they've acquired enough experience and they're looking forward to perform. These are not schoolboys. These are not schoolboys. They just have to go out there and also raise their hands to say, South Africans at home, we are representing you and we'll do our best.
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3: That Mohane referred to does not appear anywhere in the system of the SAPS.
4: And for us, consequently, it doesn't exist.
3: It doesn't exist.
4: Fine.
3: Let's not be shy to say that.
4: No, fine.
3: Let's not protect the evidence, my lord.
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6: No, she was only one suspect, the one whom we found with a firearm, unless his firearm, my lord.
2: Khumalo, uphinde wafakaza ukuthi lilodwa kuphela icala elibhaliswe kaNongoma elithinta ukuphathwa kwesibhamu.
7: Lieutenant Colonel, on what basis are you saying that the Nongoma, the murder case, 163 of 10, 2018 does not exist.
6: So if one goes to the system, you punch Nongoma case 163 of 10, the system shows you that there's only one case of his deposition. No other case.
2: Khumalo, ujele inkantolo ngokusebenza kohlelo lamaphoyisa.
8: This says to me there could have been some problem with the duplication that was made by the system. Now, question there too is, how reliable is this system?
6: My lord, from the experience, the system cannot allocate one and the same case number on different matters or different cases.
2: Kulindele ukuthi uKhumalo aqhubeke nokwethula ubufakazi bakhe uma leli cala selibuyele enkantolo namhlanje.
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4: To be honest to you, it's very important for me because of my blood is yellow. I will always be Masandawana family, you know. So all these years, it was my wish to finish my career here. No, the league medal to me, it means a lot. It means history. You know, when after retiring, I will be able to sit at home, show my kids, and bring back all those memories.
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5: 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But yeah, I think the best thing for us now is to just probably study how Bordeaux did it.
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6: 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Will he be successful? Well, none of us really know.
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1: 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We are Pila Smutli Poo.
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7: The effects of the surge in oil prices and other critical supplies like fertilizer are likely to undermine much of the progress that we have made in bringing down inflation and the cost of living. Together with disruptions to the global economy, these developments are likely in the immediate term to slow down our economic growth and to hamper our efforts to create jobs. We should anticipate that conditions will be difficult for the next while.
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4: Yeah, I think at Sundowns, you know, we've always raised the bar. We've always set the standard, especially here in South Africa, you know, and we've been chasing this big fish for the longest time, you know, and now we've finally grabbed it. So I think for us, this should serve as motivation and we shouldn't become complacent and think this is it, you know. We need to elevate ourselves and keep trying to push to go to the next level.
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5: 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Still not happy with certain things that I'll obviously go back in the net and work on, but I mean the way the bowling unit came out, we were confident enough to know that we were going to defend the score. And I mean Australia is a world class team, they got world class players in their team.
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4: obviously you know I want to continue with my form you know and trying to get you know my numbers up again you know and whenever I play a game you know I always try to be positive you know to score or assist you know and that it's how I take my game on like every time I play I always tell myself that I need to get a goal or assist you know sometimes it doesn't happen but I'll go check the games again and go reflect like what I could have done better you know and then I'll just work on it again
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5: 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We'll have to plan well now for the next game because that's also a very, very important game.
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7: 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As a society, we must stand against all forms of disinformation, of incitement, of false information being spread around, of racism and ethnic mobilization.
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5: You say you took the decision not to cordon off and close the depot. Would I be correct to conclude that you took that decision as what the crime scene Commander, the
4: yes,
5: most senior person, are you responsible for the scene? On what basis did you take that decision?
4: As the senior officer on the scene, Commissioner, any of these executive or decisions that are made with regards to a crime scene and the handling thereof would have fell squarely on my shoulders.
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0: 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Live in concert. 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
6: Not the quantity, it's the seizure, the type of seizure that we had done. I've done clan labs and the like, but this was the largest seizure of cocaine per se that I had done.
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0: 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It's Katakolis, your contributors, a machine, a business, two Balshai, Hodo, Kalakona, language, Dakit, option three, Sekishin Lamam, Kul, Notuli, so Makanya, Skulbagin Daba, Etin Dikot, Obis Tempisile, Guti, out at the Penneva Palapo, Ushalapanzi, Ugulale, Luguti, Izzy Pitago, Oitingayo, Umagzo Winzua, Ikot. 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
4: and then I call it was a sketch about to get a sazi, which I want to like South Africa.
2: Yeah,
4: Labo, I was a couple in El Peso.
2: Yeah,
4: so they're coming here, okay, now nah, but to showcase their skills, Ben's are sure with it. 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
3: 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However, such a right comes with the responsibility to be exercised.
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0: Lalela.
4: The Buccaneers, you've summarized it brilliantly in studio, and it is the captain, CBC. He spent 7 years at Golden Arrows. He moved across to Pirates in 2022, and he is the man who gets to kiss this trophy and hold it aloft. Fitting that Lucky Lekwati, Pirates' probably best ever captain, carried the trophy out. Lekwati won six trophies with the Buccaneers in 2 seasons, but they've won 3 this time around. The dancers will continue long into the night. They would have loved to have done this in Orlando last week. They were denied that opportunity, but they're doing it at Mbombela today. Congratulations, Orlando Pirates, 25-26 Betway Premiership champions. It was definitely worth the wait.
5: Orlando Pirates, halala mabakaneya, 2026 Betway Premiership. Batuma na apage ifikiri, batila apage elikite marathon, long walk to freedom.
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2: Yeah, we're so happy with the win. I think this after Uganda we needed to have a good look at ourselves, then come up with a plan and yeah, and just execute that plan. Our game management went well. We didn't want to play in our own half. We didn't want to give the opposition an opportunity. Easy ins, yeah. So but we said let's just play in the opposition's half, allow them to make mistakes.
3: Uyena ke umfoka September oyisekela mqeqeshi kulona ke iqembu lezo lakuleli laseNingizimu Afrika amaSpringbok abesifazane, njengoba umuza ke beze namasuke amasha njengoba babona bedonsa kanzima kwizwe laseUganda yize babe unqobile leyo mdlalo. 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
4: Yes, my question is about you stating the fact that you passed the test. So I want you to comment, regard being had to the fact that yesterday we got to know that a lot went wrong with the polygraph test.
5: Okay. You know, be that as it may, when I did pass, I felt vindicated. I felt a good sense of relief, you know.
4: Yes,
5: so
4: yes.
5: I took
4: no,
5: that.
4: No, how we can't take that away from you. That is how you felt when you got the result. We can't take that. But what we make of that is something else altogether.
2: Sihlabela phambili ngodaba oluthi iNingizimu Afrika kulindeleke ukuthi iqale uhlelo olusemthethweni lokubuyiswa kwabasolwa ababili abeyamaniswa nesigameko sokubulawa kwezivakashi ezimbili eCrocs Corner esiqhiwini iKruger National Park eLimpopo. 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

0: 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Zoza prayer for the nation. Ithike lapha ke ingoma. Yeah. Prayer for the nation as Walter Keys Gukhozi FM. 46 minutes emva kwa 4 o'clock njengamanje isikhathi sakho. 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
7: You know, Commonwealth Games is a serious game. It's about medals. And besides that, Chad Leclerc has qualified. Besides that, Chad is very, very good for our team, swimming team.
9: Mm.
7: He's a motivator. He's the glue that they need. And he passes his knowledge on to the younger athletes. He's just a fantastic athlete. You must remember, he's done South Africa proud. And we love him in the team. And he's still swimming very good.
8: Yena ke uMengamelo Fritz kanti ke lapha uchaza ngokusobala ukuthi kumfanele ngempela uChad ukuthi abe khona uthi yena ke njengoba ekwihlandla lakhe lesithupha njengomengameli wayo ke SSA 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
0: I know. Sharp Mkaraiza. 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
1: doing. 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
0: Hey, guys.
1: Are you going to play this in there? Yeah.
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12: 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So let's get ready to win millions.
13: Yellow Doom Millions, that was so bright. 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
2: This debate in many ways has demonstrated that while we may differ on matters of policy and politics, there is generally broad agreement on the challenges confronting our nation and on the urgency with which we must address those issues. South Africans expect all of us who are seated here and those who are not here not to simply diagnose the country's problems, but to work together to solve them. They expect us to come up with solutions. They expect leadership from us. They expect accountability and results.
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11: This debate in many ways has demonstrated that while we may differ on matters of policy and politics, there is generally broad agreement on the challenges confronting our nation and on the urgency with which we must address those issues. South Africans expect all of us who are seated here and those who are not here, not to simply diagnose the country's problems, but to work together to solve them. They expect us to come up with
6: Sibekele kulihambe phambili kuleli hora lapho sibeke khona ukuthi umengameli we-NFP Ivan Barnes kumele alinde cishe amasonto ababili ngaphambi kokubafungiswe njengelungu elisha lesishayamthetho KwaZulu-Natal. 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
1: You know, Commonwealth Games is a serious game. It's about medals. And besides that, Chad Letlow has qualified. Besides that, Chad is very, very good for our team, swimming team. Mm. He's a motivator. He's the glue that they need. And he passes his knowledge on to the younger athletes. He's just a fantastic athlete. You must remember, he's done South Africa proud and We love him in the team, and he's still swimming very good.
0: Usabhukuda uma kade bona uyadingeka nesipiliyoni sakhe ukuthi ke abe ingxenye yalo iqembu lakithi la. 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
2: That is something we needed. We played last week against Nicaragua, but the time between that game and the first game against Mexico was too long. So I'm happy with Jamaica. It's 74 on the ranking, so it will be a good opponent. And for us, it will be the last test before that opening game. So again, I'm very happy with it. Oh, I will not.
0: Ngijabula kakhulu ke kuzobeke ukuzihlola nje kokugcina ngaphambi ukuthi ke sidlale opening game yethu esidlala ke nayo ke iMexico. 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Uphi umqeqeshi uKhoza Bruce?
2: Sure. Again, it's 74 on the ranking, so that means a little bit lower than us. So it will be a very good opponent. And as you said, they played the playoffs against DRC. DRC won, but it was not an easy game for them. So it will be a very good opponent, and maybe
0: kuzoba iqembu ke esingathi ke songcintisana ngendlela kahle kakhulu nalo, ngoba nalo lacishela qualifier. 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
2: Yes, we needed that. So I have the experience of 50 years ago with the Belgium team. We went also on high altitude camp in Switzerland then. So I knew that we needed that. So we are now one day later, but that cannot influence the adaptation on high altitude. If it should be in 2 or 3 days, it would be a big problem. But now, tomorrow, we are there and we can start to adapt.
0: Uyasho ukuthi wakwaba khona eMexico eminyakeni ngo 40 edlule sengumdlali egijimela ke eBelgium ku 1986 World Cup liyandawo uyazi njengoba ezazi uphinde wabeka indaba ezimnandi ekhempini ebafana bafana nge left back yeMamelodi Sundowns Aubry Modiba ukuthi kungenzeka ukuthi ke abe sekulungele ukudlala ke umdlalo wokuvula.
2: 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Everything goes very well with him. So I expect him maybe not for the game against Jamaica. 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
8: The change has been most evident in the relationship between government and those who invest their money in our economy. During the era of state capture, relations between the presidency and business were opaque and advanced the interests of the connected few. Today, the presidency is working with business in a structured partnership to advance growth and to attract investment.
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5: We should state that this presidency is resolutely focused on the task of growing an inclusive economy and creating jobs for the jobless in our country. We are not distracted by the clamor of some political parties for attention. We are not distracted by political theater and noise and electoral posturing. Madam Speaker, we will not be sidetracked by the narrow agendas that have nothing to do with the needs and the interests as well as the concerns of the people of South Africa.
3: Izindawo ezine zihlaselwe izikhukhula emkhandlini wedolobha iNelson Mandela Bay njengoba imvula inamandla isaqhubeka nokuyidliva ezingxeni ezithile ze-Eastern Cape. 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
6: 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We therefore urge employment agencies and employers to comply with both labor and migration laws.
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7: 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South Africans have very right to raise...
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7: 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It's based on into eyenzeka kahlahle iqhamuka from iwangnika
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